Hello, good morning and welcome to brunch on RTHK Radio 3 this morning. It is Thursday morning, the 13th of August. It's 10:09 a.m. I'm Cruzy McCalligan and I will be with you today until 12 o'clock. Lots of music, lots of chat and an awesome couple of guests. After 10:30, Naman Tekrawal, the co-founder and COO of Bria, joins us to explore the rise of non-alcoholic and wellness-focused beverages and also to talk a little bit about building a business around surplus ingredients and giving them a second life. Then it's check-in at 11 after 11, and this week Alicia Bamatloub speaks to Professor Rizwanullah, a district councillor for Kowloon City, about the emerging opportunities in Hong Kong with a special focus on empowering the city's youth. So all good stuff. Stick around. Also, it's very hot, everyone. The very hot weather warnings in force have a moment right now. Think to yourself, when did I last have a good gulp of water? If it's been a while, please go and have one. You'll make me feel much better. This is Shalimar, and I Can Make You Feel Good from 1982.

0: Hong Kong blends Chinese and Western cultures. Biliteracy and trilingualism facilitate knowledge acquisition, understanding of cultures, and communication. 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Mastering biliteracy and trilingualism to embrace emerging opportunities.
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0: How good was that? Once again, that was the sound of Iris Pasquale on Radio 3, and Shame from 2024. A big, big thank you to John Primer for bringing us this week's Brewed in HK.
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Manic Street Preachers and My Brave Friend right here on Radio 3. And an absolute classic before that, Cooking Instructions, How to Make a Soul Duck. You put it in a microwave until it's Bill Withers. I love playing that track. Two more before the news at 1. Oscar Med, Izzy Bizou and Duran Duran.

Typical male. 1986, that is, of course, the one and the only Tina Turner, right here on Radio 3. No Jason today. We're letting the poor love have a lie-in. Chef Jason Black, of course, live from South Africa, but not today. He'll be back next week.

NSS. The one that fades out, not the cold ending one. Original Sin. It's 1995, 1:30 on the nose. Very hot weather warning still at 34 Celsius with 62% humidity. However, looks like it's going to get showery and thundery any time now, really. We shall see. Right now is Texas.

0: How about it, handsome?
1: Steve James.
2: Well, let's see now. Where did they put the starter on this thing? I wonder what this one's for.

0: Right down to the very last drop. Hazy Janes and... no, that's Janes, not James. Yeah. Always there. Radio 3. Time right now for the news headlines.
1: Hi, I'm Azam Khan. The Competition Commission raids 12 premises over alleged bid rigging of building maintenance projects. Hong Kong's largest food festival has kicked off at the Convention and Exhibition Center in Wan Chai. And millions of people around the world have been watching the solar eclipse. The best views were in Spain, Iceland, and Greenland. More news at the top of the hour.

control, even if you know that you don't own me. I'll let you.

0: like a wee. But there isn't any roar when the clock strikes four. Everything stops for tea. Now I know just why Franz Schubert didn't finish his unfinished symphony. He might have written more, but the clock struck four, and everything stopped for tea.
1: And it is our tea break for this afternoon, celebrating the birthday, born 1958, of singer, environmentalist Fergal Sharkey, on his own and with the punk band The Undertones.

Nice and Easy does it with Paul Simon heading down New Orleans. Harry Nilsson with the weird and wonderful Coconuts, and Harry Styles is taking care of the last few minutes. The close is coming up right after the 5 o'clock news bulletin. And we melt together.

0: That's where a human is actually needed. But everything below that, you should always have autonomy actually sort of working there. But as long as within a realm of it's governed around what it's allowed to do, not just simply saying, I'm confident this is a threat, let me actually act on it. We work on the premise of you need to be confident and you also need to have permission to be allowed to act in that right place.
1: And at that point, you say that a machine could be allowed to shut down part of a company's network on its own, for example.
0: Absolutely. Yep.
1: Interesting. Now, let's talk a little bit about.

0: It's Thursday, August the 13th. You're listening to News Wrap with me, Ben Che.
1: And I'm Aaron Tam. In tonight's program, the Competition Commission raids several premises in a new crackdown on bid rigging.
0: The MTR Corporation's first half net profit more than doubles from last year to exceed $15.7 billion.
1: Morgan Hunter swarm Hong Kong's largest food festival on its opening day.
2: I started queuing about 2 or 3 days ago. Playing the game is

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1: We gotta mend this damage. We gotta cross this ocean.

0: 7 days a week, but some countries actually have only four work days a week. Some even have three. By providing a lot of companies actually are having hybrid work schedules now. So it doesn't really matter. As long as you can finish all your work, be productive during work hours, you're free whenever you want. 20 minutes to 9 p.m. now. 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
2: The Drainage Services Department has two separate systems that collect wastewater and rainwater. Wastewater must be properly treated before being discharged. 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

Gucci and Bruno Mars on Still, the brand new duet on RTHK Radio 3. How you feeling, Hong Kong? And welcome to In the Common Room with me, Alison Howe. Tonight we've got Summer Space with Cruz talking all about how we can build a healthier relationship with our bodies. Alan Walker will take us there.

welcome back to Open Space. This is Summer Space. Now, summer often brings pressures to look a certain way, especially with social media full of summer body messages. Today on Summer Space, we're going to be talking about how to enjoy

one more time. Tomorrow you'll be hearing from the behind the scenes of Disclosure Day, and indeed hearing from the mastermind behind the music, John Williams, as well. So come back for more. Here are Flo to close the show. This is Cry Ugly on Radio 3. Enjoy the rest of your Thursday night.

RTHK, the news at 2 with Todd Harding. The MTR Corporation has reported that its net profit for the first half exceeded $15.78 billion, more than double compared to the same period last year. Speaking at a press conference,

0: RTHK, the news at 3 with Todd Harding. The MTR Corporation has reported that its net profit for the first half exceeded $15.78 billion, more than double compared to the same period last year. Speaking at a press conference, Jenny Yeung, the group's chief executive, said the company has made steady progress across its businesses as the city's economy continues to grow. Looking ahead, she said the group would continue to prudently manage its financials.
1: While the corporation's delivered solid results in the first half of the year, we face substantial investment needs for new railway projects and operations. In an uncertain market environment, we will continue leveraging mega events and strategic collaborations

0: RTHK, the news at 4 with Todd Harding. The MTR Corporation has reported that its net profit for the first half exceeded $15.78 billion, more than double compared to the same period last year. Speaking at a press conference, Jenny Yeung, the group's chief executive, said the company has made steady progress across its businesses as the city's economy continues to grow. Looking ahead, she said the group would continue to prudently manage its financials.
1: While the corporations deliver solid results in the first half of the year, we face substantial investment needs for new railway projects and operations. In an uncertain market environment, we will continue leveraging mega events and strategic collaborations and various enhancements to strengthen our local patronage and more business, capture new growth opportunities and maintain a resilient financial foundation.
0: Overseas, doctors in Gaza say cancer patients are dying at a faster rate because Israel has stopped many from travelling for treatment after destroying the enclave's only specialised facility. About 17,000 Palestinians who have cancer have nowhere to go for treatment, and medicine is in short supply. 33-year-old Kulud Abu Sahmoud says she's given up hope.
2: I am dying. There isn't a feeling for me to even feel. I am dying. Every day my disease progresses,

0: fortunate that I'm not having to travel up on the train every day. I'm not having to sort of wander a long way to work, that sort of thing. I'm one of the lucky ones.
1: Yeah, this year's been pretty bad, but I bet next year will probably rain all year, so we'll probably be all right.
2: So we're not built for it, are we, in the UK? My flat's so hot, it's roasting, so yeah, struggling a bit. Trying to dash to the aircon now, the office.
3: Doctors in Gaza say cancer patients are dying at a faster rate because Israel has stopped many from travelling for treatment after destroying the enclave's only specialised facility. About 17,000 Palestinians who have cancer have nowhere to go for treatment, and medicine is in short supply. 33-year-old Kulud Abu Sahmoud says she's given up hope.
4: I am dying. There isn't a feeling for me to even feel. I am dying. Every day my disease progresses and my condition is tragic. My fingernails have all fallen out. I have none left. I am just waiting to die.
3: To finance news, Britain's economy slowed in the second quarter compared with the first 3 months of the year. That's according to official data. Gross domestic product increased 0.4% in the April-June period after an expansion of 0.6% in the first quarter. On Wall Street, the S&P 500 has notched a record high close, fueled by advances in heavyweight tech stocks as tame producer price inflation data supported expectations the US Federal Reserve will not raise interest rates at its September meeting. Memory chip makers SanDisk and Micron Technology surged, while Broadcom and Meta platforms also gained. The S&P 500 rose 0.7% to 7,799. The Nasdaq rose 0.8% to 26,803, while the Dow rose 0.1% to 53,840. And the weather forecast, mainly cloudy with occasional showers and squally thunderstorms. Showers will be heavy at times at first. A high of about 31 degrees today with moderate southwesterly winds. Currently at the observatory, 29 degrees Celsius, relative humidity at 81%. Please be advised the thunderstorm warning is currently in force. News and weather, RTHK.

0: Tasha Smith, her bronze medal result marked a record equaling 7th individual continental medal.
1: And finally, in football, Jeremy Doku has signed a 5-year contract extension with Manchester City. Doku has developed into one of the most dynamic wingers in the English Premier League since joining from France 3 years ago. The 24-year-old has scored 22 goals and provided 34 assists across 131 games for City, helping the club win the Premier League, the Club World Cup, the FA Cup, and the League Cup. And that's your look at sports.
2: Thanks, Carlos. And before we go, the weather forecast for today: mainly cloudy with occasional showers and squally thunderstorms. Showers will be heavy at times at first. The maximum temperature will be around 30 degrees during the day. Winds will be moderate southwesterly. Looking ahead, still more showers in some areas at first tomorrow. There'll be sunny intervals during the day, and it's going to be very hot during the day, apart from a few showers in the following couple of days. Right now, the thunderstorm warning is in effect at the observatory, 28 degrees Celsius, the relative humidity standing at 92%.
3: The mainland and Hong Kong are connected. We all do our best with what we have to achieve a bright future together.